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8: 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This is a joint collaboration from the Ruth Lake Community Service District and the Humboldt Bay Municipal Water District. 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
10: There's a story that my daddy tells religiously. 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

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He went down, but they missed me by a hair. He'd always stop right there and say,

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2: Horace Mann was an American educator and reformer, often called the father of public education in the United States. Born in Massachusetts in 1796, Mann believed that education was essential for democracy and social progress. After serving in state politics, he became secretary of the Massachusetts Board of Education in 1837. Mann worked to improve schools by promoting trained teachers, longer school terms, better textbooks, and free public education for all children. He argued that education could reduce poverty and crime while creating informed citizens. Later, Mann served in Congress, where he became a prominent anti-slavery advocate and fought fiercely against the Fugitive Slave Act of 1850. In his final years, he served as the first president of Antioch College, championing higher education for both men and women.
1: This profile of an influential American is presented by The Mill Yard.
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5: St. Bernard's Alyssa Boham leads with a smile and hard work. She is president of the senior class, a critical member of ASB and the National Honor Society, and president of S Club. From feeding the hungry to remodeling the training room, Alyssa is a difference maker. 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Alyssa will thrive in college as a track athlete while majoring in diagnostic medical sonography at OIT. We are proud of you. 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

both ways. 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
3: The 1954 Supreme Court case Brown versus the Board of Education became one of the most important decisions in American history. The case began when Oliver Brown and other African American families challenged laws that allowed separate schools for black and white students. At the time, segregation was considered legal under the Separate but Equal Doctrine established in 1896. Brown versus the Board of Education was brought before the U.S. Supreme Court as a combination of five cases from various parts of the country, so the case actually represented nearly 200 plaintiffs, not just Linda Brown. The Supreme Court, led by Chief Justice Earl Warren, unanimously ruled separate schools were inherently unequal and violated the 14th Amendment. The decision overturned legal segregation in education and became a major turning point in the modern civil rights movement.
2: This important event in American history is presented by The Mill Yard.
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Thanks so much for joining me for another week together on Pure American Country. Hello, everybody. I'm Bill Cody, coming to you from Mr. Acuff's living room. Truly, yes, Roy Acuff's house, the Acuff home, is on the Grand Ole Opry Plaza, where we are celebrating 100 years of the world's longest-running radio show. 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Hellos in hometowns. Love to know who you are, where you live, where you listen to the show. Facebook, Instagram, X, or 615-669-6650. That's for voicemails and texts. The class of 89. That's we're going to highlight 1989. That's a spotlight year. The folks like Garth Brooks and Patti Loveless come to mind. They are coming up. But we roll with a hit from 2015. Janna Kramer. She got the boy.

that became anthemic. It struck a chord when it hit the airwaves in 2015. Janet Kramer, her biggest hit, I Got the Boy. And thanks to the raw honesty in there and the lyric that spoke directly to anybody who ever loved someone before they grew up. The song was written by Connie Harrington, Tim Nichols, and Jamie Lynn Spears. Yes, she got a sister named Brittany. The idea came from a real conversation that Jamie Lynn had about an ex-boyfriend. She said, and the quote was, "She got the man, but I got the boy," end quote. Connie Harrington immediately recognized and said, "Oh, I love that hook. That's powerful." And from there, a song was born. Now you know the backstory. So let me take you back three decades before that to 1984. I mentioned 89 is our spotlight year on this week's show, but 1984 is a classic from Eddie Raven's catalog called I Got Mexico.

So Janet Kramer got the boy, but Eddie Raven, he's, look at here. Old Cat Daddy got Mexico. Number one song, 1984, and still one of the most singable breakup songs ever recorded. One, mourning the love that got away, and the other, celebrating the escape. Both are unforgettable takes on what comes after goodbye. We're just getting started. Again, 1989, spotlight year coming up, plus hellos and hometowns. I'm Bill Cody. The show engineered and produced by Zach Bennett. Pure American Country rolls on.

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Welcome back. I'm Bill Cody. Great to have you. This is Pure American Country. More hellos and hometowns coming up. 1989, the spotlight year. And you ever wonder yourself, Blake Shelton probably got money he hadn't unfolded yet. What are you doing with all that money, Blake? He recently notched his 30th number one hit with a song that is turning heads for sure. Moody storytelling, fresh production, and a thing called Texas did the trick. Blake, back at the top.

Blake Shelton figures you could find her somewhere in Texas. Again, his 30th number one. Congratulations, Part. That was written by a quartet of Nashville newcomers, Johnny Clausen, Josh Doerr, Kyle Sturrock, and Lalo Guzman. That haunting production stood out. And, of course, there was a nod to George Strait's "All My Exes Live in Texas." And Blake said it felt different from anything he'd recorded before. And that's exactly why I cut it. I've seen people say that it has comparisons, as a Blake Shelton fan, to God's Country. So we're going back to 1987 next. One of Blake Shelton's heroes, Opry star, Country Music Hall of Famer, Randy Travis, who helped define the sound of country music with that smooth, low-slung baritone and a song that became a signature. This is Forever and Ever, Amen.

forever and ever, comma, amen. Randy Travis, All In, All Dumb on Pure American Country. It's still a wedding favorite. It was a number one record and a song that helped usher in a new era of traditional country back there in the late 80s. Very memorable. Speaking of that, 1989 and Hellos and Hometowns straight ahead. Stay with me. You're listening to Pure American Country. I'm Bill Cody.

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1: Thanks so much for joining me for another week together on Pure American Country. Hello, everybody. I'm Bill Cody, coming to you from Mr. Acuff's living room. Truly, yes, Roy Acuff's house, the Acuff home, is on the Grand Ole Opry Plaza, where we are celebrating 100 years of the world's longest-running radio show. 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Facebook, Instagram, X, or 615-669-6650. That's for voicemails and texts. The class of 89. We're going to highlight 1989. That's a spotlight year. But folks like Garth Brooks and Patti Loveless come to mind. They are coming up. But we roll with a hit from 2015. Jana Kramer. She got the boy.

that became anthemic. It struck a chord when it hit the airwaves in 2015. Janet Kramer, her biggest hit, I Got the Boy. And thanks to the raw honesty in there and the lyric that spoke directly to anybody who ever loved someone before they grew up. The song was written by Connie Harrington, Tim Nichols, and Jamie Lynn Spears. Yes, she got a sister named Brittany. The idea came from a real conversation that Jamie Lynn had about an ex-boyfriend. She said, and the quote was, "She got the man, but I got the boy," end quote. Connie Harrington immediately recognized and said, "Oh, I love that hook. That's powerful." And from there, a song was born. Now you know the backstory. So let me take you back three decades before that to 1984. I mentioned 89 is our spotlight year on this week's show, but 1984 is a classic from Eddie Raven's catalog called I Got Mexico.

So Janet Kramer got the boy, but Eddie Raven, he's look at here. Old Cat Daddy got Mexico. Number one song, 1984, and still one of the most singable breakup songs ever recorded. One, mourning the love that got away, and the other, celebrating the escape. Both are unforgettable takes on what comes after goodbye. We're just getting started. Again, 1989, spotlight year coming up, plus hellos and hometowns. I'm Bill Cody. The show engineered and produced by Zach Bennett. Pure American Country rolls on.

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9: World War II began in Europe in 1939, but the United States officially entered the war after the Japanese attack on Pearl Harbor, December 7, 1941. The surprise attack led the United States to declare war on Japan, and soon afterward, Germany and Italy declared war on America. U.S. forces fought in Europe, Africa, and the Pacific alongside allied nations such as Britain and the Soviet Union. American factories produced massive amounts of weapons, ships, and aircraft, helping supply the Allied war effort. Major events included the D-Day invasion, island-hopping campaigns in the Pacific, and the eventual defeat of Germany and Japan. America's involvement helped shape the modern world and establish the United States as a global superpower.
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9: Hi, I'm Rod. You know, breaking the cycle of poverty and addiction starts with children. An important

Welcome back. I'm Bill Cody. Great to have you. This is Pure American Country. More Hellos and Hometowns coming up. 1989, the spotlight year. And you ever wonder yourself, Blake Shelton probably got money he hadn't unfolded yet. What are you doing with all that money, Blake? He recently notched his 30th number one hit with a song that is turning heads for sure. Moody storytelling, fresh production, and a thing called Texas did the trick. Blake, back at the top.

Blake Shelton figures you could find her somewhere in Texas. Again, his 30th number one. Congratulations, Part. That was written by a quartet of Nashville newcomers, Johnny Clausen, Josh Doerr, Kyle Sturrock, and Lalo Guzman. That haunting production stood out. And, of course, there was a nod to George Strait's "All My Exes Live in Texas." And Blake said it felt different from anything he'd recorded before. And that's exactly why I cut it. I've seen people say that it has comparisons, as a Blake Shelton fan, to God's Country. So we're going back to 1987 next. One of Blake Shelton's heroes, Opry star, Country Music Hall of Famer, Randy Travis, who helped define the sound of country music with that smooth, low-slung baritone and a song that became a signature. This is Forever and Ever, Amen.

forever and ever, comma, amen. Randy Travis, All In, All Done on Pure American Country. It's a, still a wedding favorite. It was a number one record and a song that helped usher in a new era of traditional country back there in the late 80s. Very memorable. Speaking of that, 1989 and Hellos and Hometowns straight ahead. Stay with me. You're listening to Pure American Country. I'm Bill Cody.

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11: This is where we find out who you are, where you live, and where you listen to Pure American Country, and the kind of music, a particular song or artist that you want to hear. A comment on the show, always welcome. And that's on Facebook, Instagram, X. Text and voicemails, bring it, 615-669-6650. And hello here in this segment to Carla in Elkhart, Indiana, and a big wave to Dustin down in Tallulah, Louisiana. That's hard to say. To Louisiana. Thank you for listening. We got a special request today. This one's from Allison Sierra. She's in Brick, New Jersey. And she tells us she came to the Opry one time as a kid. She got to meet George Morgan, who had the greatest sense of humor ever. George Morgan, this is Lori Morgan's father, created something known as the Ugly List. And so on every Opry show that he played, he would post the Ugly List, very prominent backstage. And it would be a list starting at number one of maybe a dozen folks who had made the Ugly List that were playing the Grand Ole Opry members. And while at first it didn't go over too well, as time went on, people would get upset if he weren't on the Ugly List. It's just one of my favorite backstage stories at the Opry. And though I never knew him, I just love the stories that have been passed on and that sense of humor. But Allison, our friend in New Jersey, said that she came to the Opry, she met him, and he was very kind to her, and she's carried that memory ever since. She'd love to hear one of his classics, so let's revisit Candy Kisses, certainly his biggest.

Mr. Candy Kisses, that's George Morgan, who's in the Country Music Hall of Fame, his rightful place, and he's also, of course, an Opry legend. That was number one in 1949. We're like 4 years out of World War II at that point. A song that still brings smiles and memories to folks who grew up in the golden era of country radio. Hello, Mike. Good to have you in Red Bay, Alabama, as a part of Hellos and Hometowns. No request today, just a friendly hello, and I just want you to know I appreciate you being a part of the Pure American Country family. So let's keep it going. Chart topper 1990s. This will get you going, because I never knew you were a pickup man. Joe Diffie.

two words that became synonymous with Opry star Joe Diffie. Man, I miss him. I never knew you were a pickup man. We have a video roll at the Opry that has him doing that hook, and I love looking out at that audience and everybody waiting for that time to sing along. I never knew you were a pickup man. That spent a month at number one in 1994. That was the year I got to Nashville in WSM at the Opry, and it became his longest running number one. It was so beloved and so catchy that a slightly reworked version was used in national Ford truck advertising campaigns for a number of years. And you think about it, it's rare that a country song makes that kind of leap into pop culture. But Joe, he had a way of making it look easy. So let's close this segment as we roll through pure American country. Here we are in June. Whew, summertime is on. A number one hit that made waves for its honesty, its hook, and that throwback feel. Let's throw back with Connor Smith. Creek Will Rise.

Connor Smith, Creek Will Rise. You just heard it on Pure American Country, his breakout back in 2024, the one that blended modern country energy with a lyric that felt straight out of the 90s, you know? That became Connor's first number one. That catchy melody, down-to-earth delivery, had a cult following on that thing from that moment on. Spotlight year, 1989. Where were you? Who were you with? What were you driving? Where were you working? Marriage, perhaps. Graduation, high school, college. Class of 89, where are you? Hang on. 1989 in the spotlight coming up in a bit. Plus a couple of the biggest stars from 1989. Who were you singing along with? Hang on to find

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6: Hey, welcome back. We're going to get to 1989, our spotlight year here in just a little bit. But every so often, a song comes along that feels more like a short film than a piece of music. 1979, late in the year, Kenny Rogers delivers one of the most gripping narratives to ever hit country radio. Coward of the County, Roger Bowling and Billy Ed Wheeler wrote it for Kenny. They wrote a number of Kenny's biggest hits. In this particular case, they crafted a story about a man named Tommy. Gentle soul, always kept his cool. Ultimately finds himself forced to confront violence and vengeance after a devastating act. You think about it, it was a song about morality, masculinity, and choice, ultimately, wrapped up in just over 4 minutes of brilliant songwriting. It wasn't without controversy. A number of stations were uneasy with the subject matter and didn't play it. Listeners, though, on the stations that did, they connected with that emotional weight. And it hit number one early 1980, stayed there for weeks. Coward of the County, from the Kenny Rogers catalog on Pure American Country.
7: Everyone considered him coward of the county.

0: Telling the truth no matter how uncomfortable it gets. That's country music. Coward of the County. That's Kenny Rogers, Country Music Hall of Famer. It was such a compelling story that it eventually inspired a made-for-TV movie, 1981. And Kenny, he had the starring role. And some of the biggest stars from 1989 are on the way next. I'm Bill Cody. This is Pure American Country.
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Bud Light on 1989, y'all. Welcome back. I'm Bill Cody, Pure American Country. That's where you are. It was a big year for country music and for world events. President George H.W. Bush became president of the United States. The Berlin Wall came down. That signaled the end of the Cold War. Game Boy was released by Nintendo. Seinfeld aired its very first episode, and Taylor Swift was born in 1989. One of her most popular albums would reference that, simply titled 1989. The Exxon Valdez oil spill that year became one of the worst environmental disasters in U.S. history. The first episodes of The Simpsons were to air on network television. Batman with Michael Keaton became a box office smash. And a gallon of the gas, 97 cents. Ah, fill me up. And in Nashville, a fresh generation of stars known as a class of 89. Little did we know that they would give us something called 90s country, the hottest era in the history of country music. The debut single, Yukon, Oklahoma. Check in, please. The best-selling solo artist in country music history. This is Garth Brooks.

Opry star, Country Music Hall of Famer Garth Brooks. He was just getting started in our spotlight year, 1989. His debut single, boy, that hit like a freight train. Much too young to feel this damn old. So 1989, let's keep the magic rolling. What do you say? It's our spotlight year. Patti Loveless. She's in the Country Music Hall of Fame with Garth Brooks these days. Timber, I'm Falling in Love.

Yeah, I mentioned she's in the Hall of Fame, her rightful place in the Hall of Fame. She's also one of the beloved members of the Grand Ole Opry family. Patti Loveless and Timber, I'm Falling in Love. Her first number one. You remember that? Yeah. Now, if you thought the harmony sounded extra sweet, that's because Sweet Pea, as George Jones used to call him, Vince Gill was singing background vocals. And, of course, that led to several collaborations. Vince's breakthrough record, When I Call Your Name, Go Rest High on That Mountain. Vince and Patti doing My Kind of Woman, My Kind of Man. That was a top 10 record in 1999. And the hits just keep on coming from 1989, an incredible year. This one was the first number one for a talented Texas-born singer-songwriter whose voice brought heart and honesty to everything she touched. Grand Ole Opry star Holly Dunn. Are you ever gonna love me?

around about this time of year, 1989. That record came out, Are You Ever Gonna Love Me? Holly Dunn. And she wrote that alongside her brother, Chris Waters, and Tom Shapiro, who's in the Nashville Songwriters Hall of Fame. A song shot straight to the top of the Billboard country chart and gave Holly her very first number one, the one that's the most memorable, unforgettable moment when you get that call that you've made it to number one the first time. And you know what I would like to do is spend hour two with you. Stay right there. We'll have more great music, another look back at the spotlight year, 1989. And as well, hellos and hometowns, where you check in. Let me know who you are, where you live, where you listen, what you want to hear, comments on the show. Come on. Produced and engineered by Zach Bennett. I'm Bill Cody. This is Pure American Country.

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0: He's back. Anybody remember Poltergeist? Yes. All right. I am back. I'm Bill Cody, and this is Pure American Country, Hour 2 with you, as promised. And a couple of songs that share a common thread. Coming to terms with the end of a relationship.
1: Ooh.
0: I may have hit that soft, tender spot in your life right now. All the complications, the emotions that come with it. First up, a recent hit from Parker McCollum, a reflective, stripped-down ballad about heartbreak and clarity. Are you finding clarity in your heartbreak? Please lie down on my couch. This one topped the charts in 2023 and proved that simplicity can still speak volumes. Here's Handle on You, Parker McCollum, Cat's Ready.

modern-day heartbreak song with an old soul. Parker McCollum doing Handle on You on Pure American Country. So let's shift the perspective with a song that comes from a place of reflection and hard truth. Taylor Swift wrote it. Little Big Town had the Grammy Award-winning hit on it. This one, well, it captures the regret and maturity that sometimes follow a difficult goodbye. Wish You Were a Better Man is on Pure American Country, the Grand Ole Opry's Little Big Town.

and more from our spotlight year before we're through, 1989. Was that your birth year? Well, happy birthday this year. We'll find out who was playing on country radio you were singing along with in just a little bit.

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Hey, let's get back to it. What do you say? Thanks for being a part of Pure American Country. I'm Bill Cody. Couple of hits that made a mark both on the charts and in the hearts of country fans everywhere. People still singing along with them. First up, 1999. Grand Ole Opry star Martina McBride, one of her most powerful songs. Matresa Berg, a Nashville Songwriter Hall of Famer, and Ronnie Samoset co-wrote this. The story of a woman taking a stand, both literally and emotionally, against the weight of her world. This is Whatever You Say. Martina McBride is on Pure American Country. Boy, it's great to hear this again.

0: Hey, Martina, I think the first time I met you was at Garth's merch table. How close am I?
1: Well, Bill, whatever you say. Martina McBride, top five song. That's a true story, by the way. She did work merch for Garth when she first got to town. And that powerhouse voice, goodness gracious. Also, her gift for emotionally loaded material. Matresa Berg, she's a jewel. She said that she wrote it as a kind of self-portrait, an anthem for anyone who's ever felt dismissed or talked over. Jump ahead now to a more recent hit from Luke Combs. This is 2022. Here's the kind of love we make. This is Pure American Country. Luke Combs, opera star, and recently got a star in the Music City Walk of Fame.

0: That marked a slight sonic shift for Luke. The kind of love we make, Luke Combs. Steamy, soulful. And number one, did I mention that? Leaning into that more R&B-inspired groove. Plenty more ahead on Pure American Country. Hellos and Hometowns, Facebook, Instagram, X. And, of course, 615-669-6650. That's voicemails and texts. 615-669-6650. We'll get to that in just a little bit. 1989, later in the spotlight.
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0: He's back. Anybody remember Poltergeist? Yes. All right. I am back. I'm Bill Cody, and this is Pure American Country, Hour 2 with you, as promised. And a couple of songs that share a common thread. Coming to terms with the end of a relationship.
1: Ooh.
0: I may have hit that soft, tender spot in your life right now. All the complications, the emotions that come with it. First up, a recent hit from Parker McCollum, a reflective, stripped-down ballad about heartbreak and clarity. Are you finding clarity in your heartbreak? Please lie down on my couch. This one topped the charts in 2023 and proved that simplicity can still speak volumes. His handle on you, Parker McCollum.

modern-day heartbreak song with an old soul. Parker McCollum doing Handle on You on Pure American Country. So let's shift the perspective with a song that comes from a place of reflection and hard truth. Taylor Swift wrote it. Little Big Town had the Grammy Award-winning hit on it. This one, well, it captures the regret and maturity that sometimes follow a difficult goodbye. Wish You Were a Better Man is on Pure American Country, the Grand Ole Opry's Little Big Town.

number one in 2016. You just heard Little Big Town, Grand Ole Opry star singing Taylor Swift's Better Man. Wish You Were a Better Man. Interesting backstory. That was going to be on Taylor's Red album, but she had to cut some songs for time. That was one of them. She hands it off to Little Big Town. She just thought she had the ear. She thought it would be the perfect song for the group's harmonies. And boy, was she right. Little Big Town, in turn, they win a Grammy for Best Country Duo Group Performance. Taylor finally let the world hear her own version a couple of years ago when she released Red, Taylor's version. Hey, coming up, going to check in with you, where you live, where you listen, what you want to hear on Pure American Country, hellos and hometowns, and more from our spotlight year before we're through, 1989. Was that your birth year? Well, happy birthday this year. We'll find out who was playing on country radio you were singing along with in just a little bit.

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2: 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Making false claims not only hurts the insurance companies, but also the community, because that cost gets passed on to you, the consumer. 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
9: Hey, Pure American Country folks. Welcome back. I'm Bill Cody. How about a modern-day anthem of resilience and redemption? Is that where you find yourself as you listen this week? Travis Meadows and Steve Moeckler, they co-wrote it. It comes from a deeply personal place. Travis is a cancer survivor, recovering addict, and he's called it a tribute to people who lived through the fire but kept pushing forward. It's about what happens after the fall, about rising no matter what's knocked you down. Dierks Bentley would record it. It became the title track of his album in 2014 called Riser. It didn't reach the top of the charts, but Dierks said, you know what? It's still one of the songs I'm most proud of. Here's Dierks, Grand Ole Opry member, and Riser.

0: Dirk Bentley.
1: A riser. A song that speaks to struggle, perseverance, and that quiet strength that keeps us going, though we don't know how sometimes. It was 2014 for Dirk Bentley, and that song, which is still a fan favorite, a powerful moment in his live shows. And I just love his delivery on I'm a Riser, I'm a Get Up Off the Ground, Don't Run and Hider. And you know exactly what he means. I'm Bill Cody. We'll wrap the show. More big hits from the spotlight year 1989. Class of 89. Huge in the history of country music. It really led to the explosion that became what we know now. And it's recently had a resurgence as 90s country. Got it on the other side.

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12: And we're back on Pure American Country, spotlighting 1989 as we close this week's show. That's our spotlight year. Was that your birth year? Happy birthday to you and Taylor Swift, 1989. And what was going on in the world, what was going on in your world, who were you singing along with on country radio? I'll get to all that in this segment. It was a year of big voices and big change. Pete Rose was banned from baseball for gambling on games, a ban that was only posthumously lifted last month. Michael Jordan, he would win his first NBA MVP award. Don't think it was his last. Steffi Graf and Boris Becker won Wimbledon. The San Francisco 49ers were on top when the NFL season closed with Super Bowl 23. Country music, well, 1989, that class of 89 I referenced a little bit earlier, a wave of future legends, Hall of Famers, they were making their debut, just hoping they could get their careers off the ground. And among them, Clint Black from Katy, Texas, rolled into town, and this was his debut single that changed everything. This is A Better Man.

Debut single that goes to number one, that's significant. But for Clint Black, that debut single was the first of five number ones from one album, his first album, Killin' Time, which last year he toured with, celebrating its 35th anniversary, including a stop at the Ryman Auditorium. The Opry's Clint Black. 1989, first episodes of America's Funniest Home Videos airs. Bette Midler stars in the emotional film Beaches. At the movies, Rain Man. It was a four-time Oscar winner. Best Picture, Best Actor for Dustin Hoffman among those awards. The Berlin Wall fell. That reshaped Europe and world history. The first ever GPS satellite was put into orbit. Those bad boys out of Detroit would win the NBA title. The Pistons beat the Lakers. Tony Gwynn led the National League in batting average. Chris Evert played her final season of professional tennis. And what else was going on in 1989? How about this one? A great memory. A trio of sisters who added a bold new energy to country music. The Forrester Sisters, Kathy, Kim, June, and Christy. Yes, don't you? On Pure American Country, Class of 89.

The Forrester Girls on Pure American Country. And I hate for the show to come to an end. Don't you? See what I did there? 1989, our spotlight year. And known for their tight harmonies and that country pop sound that was coming along in country music, the Forresters, one of the most successful female groups of the 80s. And that song was part of their continued run of top 10 hits. And that's where we wrap up this week. Zach, thank you. Zach Bennett engineers and produces the show. I'm Bill Cody. Don't forget to check in Facebook, Instagram, X, text or voicemail me at 615-669-6650. And I'm counting on you to be back for next week's Pure American Country. Bill Cody from the Acuff House on the Grand Ole Opry Plaza.

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0: I'm Teffy, and I love 707 Pest Solutions. Recently, I have moved into a new place. I saw some spiders, and so I called them immediately, and they do their thing, and now I have not seen one bug at all. 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I just have this thing about bugs, period, and as long as I've had 707, I have not had bugs. 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
1: 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I'd like to thank the Humboldt County Office of Education for co-sponsoring this abuse awareness campaign, because the truth works.
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Did you know that controlled or prescribed burns are an important tool to reduce the impacts of wildfires, including smoke? Prescribed fires generally produce less smoke and reduce the risk of out-of-control wildfires.

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1: 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I'd like to talk to you today about the dangers of texting and driving. 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At that speed, you could drift into oncoming traffic within the blink of an eye. Even a moment of inattention can result in a collision with another vehicle, object, or person. Put the phone away, keep your eyes on the road, and your hands on the wheel. The Eureka Police Department says, please don't text and drive.
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3: The Humboldt Republican Party presents another important event in American history in celebration of our 250th birthday.
4: The Gulf War began in 1990 after Iraq, led by Saddam Hussein, invaded an occupied neighboring Kuwait. Iraq claimed Kuwait was taking its oil and refused international demands to withdraw. In response, the United States organized a large coalition of countries authorized by the United Nations to defend Kuwait and protect access to the Persian Gulf. After months of military buildup, known as Operation Desert Shield, coalition forces launched Operation Desert Storm in January of 1991. The campaign included massive airstrikes followed by a short ground offensive and quickly forced Iraqi troops out of Kuwait. The U.S.-led coalition used fake deception camps to trick Iraqi forces by using inflatable tanks, loudspeakers playing pre-recorded vehicle noises, and radio transmitters. The war showed advanced military technology and coalition strength. Although Kuwait was liberated, Saddam Hussein remained in power.
3: This important event in American history is presented by Stewart Telecommunications.
5: Robbie Harrison, local and national track, wrestling, and football star, made it to the NFL and then came back home to help coach our Humboldt kids. This is St. Bernard's Principal Paul Shanahan celebrating track and field coaches across both Humboldt and Del Norte counties, where it is standard practice for all coaches to help all kids beat their personal best. Coaches from each school work together to run all the events that make each meet possible. A special thanks to SB's coach, Sarine, Coach Snowden, and Coach Fahey for helping seven of our athletes qualify for the Meet of Champions. We are one family.
3: Attention local charities and community organizations. Instead of faxing or emailing or coming by the studios, we have an even easier way for you to submit your information to us so we can get the word out for you. 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

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Try their brand of barbecue, Zion's hit finger licking. 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

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Just dropped a load of salsa.

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Prescribed fires generally produce less smoke and reduce the risk of out-of-control wildfires.

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3: G.R. Sundberg General Engineering Contractor presents another of the most influential Americans in celebration of our 250th birthday.
4: Henry Clay was an influential American politician of the early 1800s. Clay was known as the Great Compromiser for his ability to settle national disputes. He was also nicknamed the Great Pacificator. He acquired these names for his ability to reconcile the free and slave states in the Missouri Compromise of 1850. Clay served in both the House of Representatives and the Senate and was the Speaker of the House longer than anyone before him. He helped shape the American economy through his American system, which promoted roads, canals, and protective tariffs. Although he ran for president three times, he never won. Clay clashed fiercely with President John Tyler, and it was during this time he said he would rather be right than be president.
3: This profile of an influential American is presented by Arcata Fire District.
5: St. Bernard's Alyssa Boham leads with a smile and hard work. She is president of the senior class, a critical member of ASB and the National Honor Society, and president of S Club. From feeding the hungry to remodeling the training room, Alyssa is a difference maker. A competitor and star athlete in soccer, basketball, and track, she's a league champion, section champion, NorCal champion, and a state champion. Alyssa will thrive in college as a track athlete while majoring in diagnostic medical sonography at OIT. We are proud of you. We are one family.
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4: 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I'd like to thank the Humboldt County District Attorney's Office for co-sponsoring this abuse awareness campaign, because the truth works.
5: 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We got the Redwood Curtain Cookin' Nook here up on the Shopping Show also, as well as the Tasty Tiger and the Humble Bay Bistro. New businesses returning here on the Shopping Show after being gone for a little bit. We got Platinum Studios in Eureka for the Float Pods, and the Buttercream Broomstick now opened in Old Town. It's all happening on the Shopping Show from 8 a.m. to noon.
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2: The Super Bowl is the championship game of the National Football League and is one of the most watched sporting events in the world. It's played each year between the champions of the American Football Conference and the National Football Conference. The first Super Bowl took place in 1967 after the NFL merged with the American Football League. Over time, the event has become more than just a football game, featuring famous halftime performances, major commercials, and gatherings across the United States. Many aspects of the Super Bowl are part of the game's history, including dramatic comebacks and record-breaking performances. The winners are awarded the Vince Lombardi Trophy, named after the famous coach of the Green Bay Packers. Today, the Super Bowl is considered both a major sports competition and a significant cultural event. It's the second largest day for food consumption in the U.S., with Thanksgiving Day being the first.
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1: 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I'd like to thank the Humboldt County Office of Education for co-sponsoring this abuse awareness campaign, because the truth works.
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4: 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We got the Redwood Curtain Cookin' Nook here up on the Shopping Show also, as well as the Tasty Tiger and the Humble Bay Bistro. New businesses returning here on the Shopping Show after being gone for a little bit. We got Platinum Studios in Eureka for the Float Pods, and the Buttercream Broomstick now opened in Old Town. 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
2: 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This is a joint collaboration from the Ruth Lake Community Service District and the Humboldt Bay Municipal Water District. 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
3: G.R. Sundberg General Engineering Contractor presents another of the most influential Americans in celebration of our 250th birthday.
4: John Adams was a leading figure in the American Revolution. Born in Massachusetts, Adams became a successful lawyer known for defending the rule of law even when it was unpopular. He strongly supported independence from Britain and played a major role in the Continental Congress. Adams helped draft the Declaration of Independence with Thomas Jefferson, wanting him to be known as the author. Later, serving as a diplomat in Europe, he helped negotiate the Treaty of Paris, which ended the Revolutionary War. Adams was the first ambassador to Great Britain in 1787. And didn't sign the Constitution, as he was abroad when it was ratified. In 1789, he became the nation's first vice president and later the second president of the United States. Though his presidency faced political challenges, Adams helped strengthen the new government.
3: This profile of a great American has been presented by Century Service Center.
5: As we know, wildfires can typically subject communities to unhealthy to hazardous air quality conditions for several weeks on end. But did you know that by contrast, prescribed fires may only subject an area to only periods of poor air quality in much shorter duration? The North Coast AQMD appreciates the public's tolerance when it comes to smoke from prescribed fire. Implementing prescribed burns when it's safe may in the long run mean less summers when the air is filled with smoke for months on end, and ultimately less impacts to public health from intense smoke from catastrophic wildfires. Effect.

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8: 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We got the Redwood Curtain Cookin' Nook here up on The Shopping Show also, as well as the Tasty Tiger and the Humble Bay Bistro. New businesses returning here on The Shopping Show after being gone for a little bit. We got Platinum Studios in Eureka for the Float Pods and the Buttercream Broomstick, now opened in Old Town. 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
1: Did you know the use of prescribed burning is an important tool to reduce the impacts of wildfires, including smoke? Hi, I'm Brian Wilson with the North Coast Air Quality Management District. Prescribed or controlled burns are conducted by the U.S. Forest Service, CAL FIRE, tribal nations, timber harvest companies, fire safe councils, and others. Because wildfires are unplanned and burn out of control, their smoke impacts are widespread and unpredictable. By contrast, prescribed fires are highly managed, less intense, smaller and slower moving than wildfires, and for these reasons, they generally produce less smoke.
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7: One, two, one, two, three, four.

Whoa! Wow! What a way to start my morning, right? Oh, man, Gunpowder and Lead, Miranda Lambert, 101 Country, KEKA Classic Country Hits. This morning, I'm Rod, be with you till 10 o'clock, just kind of take a deep breath. Yeah, catch my breath now after that one, and listen to this one by Keith Whitley.

0: Dumas Walker, the name of that musical composition by the Kentucky Headhunters, only here on 101 Country KEKA Classic Country Hits. Monday morning, here it is. Hope you had a great weekend. What amazing weather. Fantastic right here on Humboldt Bay pretty much all weekend long. A little breezy, but, you know, you gotta like that at a certain point. Details on today's forecast, which is looking a little wetter, coming up shortly for you here on 101 Country.
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0: Mayberry, the name of that one by Rascal Flatts here at 101 Country, KEKA, classic country hits here on your Monday morning on Humboldt Bay. Rainfall in the forecast. What? Seriously? Rain in June? Come on. I can understand a little drizzle off the fog, but we usually do not get real measurable rain. But this is it. 90%. The chance of rainfall in a measurable amount for today. Wind out of the south, 5 to 15 miles per hour. High temperatures, upper 50s and low 60s. A little bit warmer inland, upper 60s, inland valley areas, but also 90% the chance of some rainfall for today. We're a little behind on the season, so, and it's not a weekend, right? Rainy Monday, so we'll take it. We'll take it. 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
3: 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Suicide bombers attacked the ship in a small, inflatable boat which came alongside and then detonated the bomb. 17 sailors were killed and 36 were wounded. It was estimated that between 400 to 700 pounds of explosives were used. The explosion created a 40-foot by 60-foot hole in the ship's port side, affected the mechanical space below the waterline, which rapidly flooded. It took the crew 3 days to fully gain control of the ship. 17 sailors were killed in the attack and another 36 were wounded. Al-Qaeda took the credit for the attack in a June 2001 video which featured Osama bin Laden.
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Did you know that controlled or prescribed burns are an important tool to reduce the impacts of wildfires, including smoke? 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

0: Mr. Mel McDaniel, of course, with that former number one country hit here at 101 Country, KEKA, Classic Country Hits in the Morning, brought to you in part by DB Builders, by Four Busco Lumber Fortuna, by Trinity Diesel Arcata, and by these guys at Leon's. 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

0: The Clint Black version, just for you, here at 101 Country Desperado. Don't be desperate. 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
0: Neil Armstrong was born in Ohio in 1930 and developed a passion for flying at a young age. He had his pilot's license before he could drive a car. He served as a Navy pilot during the Korean War, became a test pilot, and later joined NASA's astronaut program. As commander of Apollo 11, Armstrong became the first human to walk on the moon. His famous words, "That's one small step for man, one giant leap for mankind," were heard around the world. However, Armstrong and NASA later insisted he said, "That's one small step for a man," explaining the A was either lost in transmission or dropped because of the way that he spoke. Known for his calm personality and skill under pressure, Armstrong became an international symbol of exploration and scientific achievement.
3: This profile of an influential American is presented by Ming Tree Realty.
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0: Long hot summer. 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Keith Urban here at 101 Country KEKA. Speaking of summer, the Summer Arts and Music Festival returns to Southern Humboldt Garberville on June 20th and June 21st, Southern Humboldt Community Park in Garberville. Tell them you heard about it here on 101 Country. Today, rainfall. Yeah, it's not going to last like for days or weeks or anything, but a 90% chance of rainfall in a measurable amount, they're saying, for today, your Monday, the 8th of June, with high temperatures ranging in the upper 50s and low 60s here on Humboldt Bay. Wind out of the south, 5 to 15 miles an hour, your forecast, courtesy of Trinity Diesel Arcata. 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
1: It's time for California Ag Today on the Ag Information Network. I am Haley Schiff. Picture a prison lunch tray. Maybe not something you'd normally associate with California agriculture. But at California State Prison, Solano, that tray might include fresh bell peppers, pears, radishes, mandarins, or other California-grown produce. According to an Ag Alert from the California Farm Bureau, that is thanks to a program called Harvest of the Month, which is connecting California farmers with the state's largest food purchaser, the California Department of Corrections and Rehabilitation. The partnership, which includes Impact Justice and the University of California's Nutrition Policy Institute, supplies California-grown fruits and vegetables to prisons throughout the state. The effort also helps California meet a state requirement that at least 60% of food purchased by state institutions be grown or produced in California. What started in just three prisons in 2023 has expanded to all 30 adult prisons, serving roughly 90,000 incarcerated people. CDCR says it's purchased $2.7 million worth of California-grown produce through the program. In nationwide surveys conducted by Impact Justice, more than half of formerly incarcerated people reported that they were rarely or never served fresh fruits and vegetables while in prison.
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0: Got to stand for something here in Tippin, here at 101 Country KEKA, Monday morning music just for you. And San Francisco Giants, of course, baseball here on the radio. The Giants coming off the road and will be hosting the Washington Nationals tonight, tomorrow night, and Wednesday afternoon. 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

0: What time zone am I on? What country am I in?
1: It doesn't matter. It's 5 o'clock somewhere.
0: It's always on 5 in Margaritaville, come to think of it.
1: Yeah, I heard that.
0: You've been there, haven't you?
1: Yes, sir.
0: I've seen your boat there.
1: I've been to Margaritaville a few times.
0: All right. Well, that's good.
1: Stumble my way back.
0: Okay. Well, we just want to make sure you can keep it between the navigational beacons.
1: Between the buoys. I got it.
0: All right. Well, it's 5 o'clock. Let's go somewhere.
1: I'm ready. Crank it up.
0: Let's get out of here.
1: I'm gone.

5 o'clock somewhere, getting into the 8 a.m. hour here on California's North Coast with classic country hits. Alan Jackson with Jimmy Buffett right there. And the nitty-gritty Dirt Band right here, fishing in the dark on 101 Country.

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The best in archery equipment can be found at Grunman's in Rio Dell. 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

0: Ready to run the chicks here at 101 Country, KEKA Classic Country Hits, just for you. Well, the friends of the Arcata Library got a hold of us. They're having a book sale on June 20th. So we'd like you to check that out. All proceeds help fund new books from the librarian's wish list, of course. So that is the Friends of the Arcata Library. 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
3: The Humboldt Republican Party presents another important event in American history in celebration of our 250th birthday.
4: The interstate highway system is designed to connect major cities, states, and regions across America. 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The system had tens of thousands of miles with standardized signs, exits, and safety features. It transformed American life with easier long-distance travel, encouraging suburban growth, and supporting the movement of goods across the nation. The interstate system was funded from a user fee levied on each gallon of fuel sold, which is primarily still used today.
3: This important event in American history has been presented by Century Service Center.
5: This message is brought to you by the Humboldt County District Attorney's Office. In California, workers' compensation insurance fraud is a felony that will be investigated and prosecuted. Making false claims not only hurts the insurance companies, but also the community, because that cost gets passed on to you, the consumer. 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

0: Luke Bryan here at 101 Country, KEKA Classic Country Hits, for you here in the morning on the 8th day of June. Well, coming up the 18th through the 21st, the Redwood Acres Fair, right here in Eureka, annual event. And they have a lot of live music lined up Saturday the 20th at the Redwood Acres Fair. Two of my favorite bands, one in the afternoon, Dr. Squid, and 9 p.m., Monument Road, holding it down at the Redwood Acres Fair, Saturday, June 20th. Do check that out.
1: It's time now for the Dogs on Death Row report from the Humboldt County Animal Shelter, brought to you courtesy of Compass Community Credit Union. Now let's check in with Rob Patton about some of the animals that are up for adoption this week.
2: Hey folks, Rob Patton, Humboldt County Animal Shelter. Excited to talk to you this week with some great adoptable dogs. You know, we're full of dogs. We've got several cats. Let me run three by you that are great options. First, there's Squirrel. Squirrel's about a year and a half, maybe a little over that. Belgian Malinois mix, kind of tan and brown, little female. She's a little smaller, longer hair. She's friendly. She's sweet. She's smart. She already knows a nice sit down and lay down, and she's just very social and playful. So consider Squirrel. Second, consider Surge. Surge is about two years old. He's a male. He's black and brown. He's kind of a Kelpie French Bulldog mix. So he's not a real giant dog, but he's really active. He loves people. He just loves to go. He's very friendly, very affectionate. He's a smaller guy, but what a happy guy. So consider Surge. And third, consider Wren. Wren's about 5 months old. Little female pit bull mix. She's a sweet pup. She gets along with all the other dogs she meets. She's very treat motivated. She loves to play with people. So consider those three. Of course, we have multiple cats, and we even have a couple ducks. And you can see every one of them if you go to our website, 24petconnect.com, or you can stop by the shelter by the airport in McKinleyville. Thanks again, and have a great day.
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0: Reba McEntire here at 101 Country. Of course, Show Me That Little Rock. 1986 for that one for Reba. Ah, she was young then. Well, we were all younger back in 1986. Could it be 40 years ago? Yep, could be. 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
13: St. Bernard's Alyssa Boham leads with a smile and hard work. 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From feeding the hungry to remodeling the training room, Alyssa is a difference maker. 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

Did you know that controlled or prescribed burns are an important tool to reduce the impacts of wildfires, including smoke? Prescribed fires generally produce less smoke and reduce the risk of out-of-control wildfires.

0: 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How about this list of terrific places? 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Gallagher's, Mendez Family Auto Detailing, Humbrew's, Trisha's Out of the Way Cafe, Hunan Chinese Restaurant, Curtain Cookin' Nook, Platinum Studios and Float Spa. 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
3: 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Born in Boston in 1841, Holmes served in the Union Army during the Civil War and was seriously wounded in battle. After the war, he studied law and became a respected legal scholar and judge. In 1902, President Theodore Roosevelt appointed him to the United States Supreme Court, where Holmes served for nearly 30 years. He became famous for his strong defense of free speech and his belief that laws should evolve with society. Often called the Great Dissenter, Holmes was a proponent of legal realism and free speech. He established the clear and present danger test and coined the phrase, "The life of the law has not been logic, it has been experience."
2: This profile of an influential American is presented by Humboldt County Elections Department.
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0: 101 Country is KEKA, classic country hits like that one by Brooks and Dunn, Red Dirt Road. It might be a muddy dirt road. If the rain falls, yep, 90% chance of measurable rainfall for today with high temperatures ranging upper 50s and low 60s here on Humboldt Bay. Wind out of the south, 5 to 15 miles per hour. A little warmer inland, but still a chance of rain here on June 8th. Your forecast, yours courtesy of Benbow Historic Inn, where the Centennial Celebration continues.
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No such thing, right? Too much fun. Thanks for having it with me here at 101 Country KEKA. I'm Rod. I sure appreciate that. Well, Giants baseball. The Giants return to the airwaves tonight. They're coming off the road hosting the Washington Nationals tonight, tomorrow night, and Wednesday afternoon. So Giants baseball right here on 101 Country. 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No joke.

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6: 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We got the Redwood Curtain Cookin' Nook here up on the Shopping Show also, as well as the Tasty Tiger and the Humboldt Bay Bistro. New businesses returning here on the Shopping Show after being gone for a little bit. We got Platinum Studios in Eureka for the Float Pods, and the Buttercream Broomstick now opened in Old Town. 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

The devil went down to Georgia. He was looking for a soul to steal. He was in a bind because he was way behind and he was willing to make a deal. When he came across this young man sawing on a fiddle and playing it hot, and the devil jumped up on a hickory stump and said, "Boy, let me tell you what. I guess you didn't know it, but I'm a fiddle player too. And if you'd care to take a dare, I'll make a bet with you. Now you play pretty good fiddle, boy, but give the devil his due. I bet a fiddle of gold against your soul, because I think I'm better than you." The boy said, "My name's Johnny, and it might be a sin, but I'll take your bet, and you're gonna regret

opened up his case and he said, "I'll start this show." And fire flew from his fingertips as he rosined up his bow. And he pulled the bow across the strings and it made an evil hiss. And then a band of demons joined in.

The devil bowed his head because he knew that he'd been beat. And he laid that golden fiddle on the ground at Johnny's feet. Johnny said, "Devil, just come on back if you ever want to try again. I done told you once, you son of a bitch, I'm the

0: Sawyer Brown, but then again, some of them definitely do on KEKA 101 Thunder Country. It's a very wet and blah type of day, but we've got another day of music and baseball lined up for you here on KEKA 101 Thunder Country. My name is Winston, and let's take a quick look at the weather. We are expecting some areas of patchy drizzle and rain showers throughout the day today. There will be 5 to 15 mile per hour winds coming in out of the south, and temperatures are going to remain on the cool side from 54 to 64 degrees. And then it looks like partly cloudy skies will start returning sometime tomorrow afternoon, so this is just going to be a brief little bit of rainfall on the north coast.
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0: 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I just have this thing about bugs, period, and as long as I've had 707, I have not had bugs. 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

0: Another edition of the Shopping Show coming up this Saturday morning here on KEKA and on KINS 106.3 FM. We've already sold out of the Clean Queen meal prep that was going to be returning this week, but we still have plenty of Humbrews, Trish's Out of the Way Cafe, Hunan Chinese Restaurant, Platinum Studios, Buttercream Broomstick. We have a little bit more of those after yesterday's deal of the day. We've got that case of wine from Old Growth Cellars, another spray-on bedliner from Bedliners Plus, and many other businesses that you can save money on this week and this weekend by heading on over to theshoppingshow.net.
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0: all heading towards a better life here on 101.5 and 100.9 FM. And with it being another week, that means there will be another edition of Eureka's Friday Night Markets coming up this Friday in Old Town Eureka. Last week's theme was Big Joy, and this week, the Magnificent Sanctuary Band and, I think, Widershins, W-I-D-D-E-R-S-H-I-N's. I think that's Widershins. Maybe it's Widershins. I'm going to have to do a little bit more research, but they are going to be performing in Old Town Eureka for Friday Night Market coming up this week, and the theme for this week's event is Roper Romp, so I'm imagining there's going to be a bit of a Western theme coming up for this Friday in Old Town Eureka. And again, Friday Night Markets is occurring every single Friday through the 14th of August, except for the 3rd of July, because the city of Eureka will be doing something for the 4th of July weekend. And coming now into the booth, here is Shania Twain.
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1: 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And he began to speak. He said, "Son, I've made a life

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7: In recent years, California has experienced some of the worst wildfire seasons in modern history, and air pollution from wildfire smoke reached unprecedented levels. Hi, I'm Brian Wilson, the Air Pollution Control Officer for the North Coast Air Quality Management District. As catastrophic wildfires continue to be a growing concern in California, the use of prescribed burning to reduce hazardous fuels is projected to increase. Prescribed fire, also sometimes called controlled burn or prescribed burn, is an important tool to prevent and mitigate the impacts of wildfires, including smoke. Prescribed burning is also used to control plant diseases, improve rangeland and wildlife habitats, and restore natural ecosystems. Prescribed burns are conducted by the U.S. Forest Service, CAL FIRE, state parks, tribal nations, timber harvest companies, fire safe councils, burn associations, and others. Because wildfires are unplanned and burn out of control, their smoke impacts are widespread and unpredictable. By contrast, prescribed fires are highly managed, less intense, smaller, and slower moving than wildfires. And for these reasons, they generally produce less smoke.
8: Effect.

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We were cane switch raised a dirt floor poor. Of course, that was back before the war. Yeah, your uncle and I made quite a pair, flying F-15s through hostile air. He went down, but they missed me by a hair. He'd always stop right there and say,

0: graduating college.
1: That was Mama's dream.
0: But I was on my way to anywhere else when I turned 18. 'Cause when you got a fast car, you think you got everything.

0: 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We are 101.5 and 100.9 FM. My name is Winston, and we're just getting started this Monday morning here on KEKA 101.5 and 100.9 FM. Looking at the national calendar of days, the 8th of June is National Ocean Day, and I just find there's something about the ocean that has a very calming effect, and that's why I see myself always living somewhere on the coast, whether it's here on the West Coast, if it's over on the East Coast, or if it's somewhere else in the future. I just feel like I have to be in relative close vicinity to the water because, yeah, there's just something about it that you just can't find anywhere else. Something that you can find here on KEKA is more music, and we'll have some from the Zac Brown Band in just a few minutes.
1: The Humboldt Republican Party presents another important event in American history in celebration of our 250th birthday.
2: The Cold War was a period of tension between the United States and the Soviet Union from the end of World War II through the early 1990s. Although the countries never fought, they did compete for global influence through military buildups, espionage, propaganda, and supporting opposite sides of other countries in conflict. Occurring during this time was the Berlin Airlift, the Korean War, the Cuban Missile Crisis, the space race, and the Vietnam War. All happened during and a part of the Cold War. One of the more over-the-top instances of this espionage was the Soviets noticed a building in the Pentagon's courtyard and thinking it was a top-secret building or the entrance to a secret underground bunker. The USSR had the building targeted until they found out it was actually a hot dog stand.
1: This important event in American history is presented by St. Bernard's Academy.
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0: voice of Darius Rucker with a comeback song on KEKA 101 Thunder Country. Even though the Chicago Cubs were able to get the better of the Giants on Saturday, the Giants were able to mount a comeback yesterday, winning in extra innings 2-1, taking the series 2-1 against Chicago. The Giants are back home at Oracle Park, and they're ready for a bit of a long homestead. They're going to be going up against the Washington Nationals for the next three games, starting later tonight at 6:06 p.m. Then after taking Thursday off, the Chicago Cubs will be coming on by, looking for a rematch of sorts against the Giants. And then next week, the Giants are going to be hitting the road once again, traveling to Atlanta and then Florida. Every minute of the action this season can be heard here on KEKA, the home of your San Francisco Giants. The Giants come to us every single day, courtesy of our sponsors, including Humbrews, McMurray & Sons Roofing, Mid-City Motors, The Village Pantry, and Redwood Capital Bank.
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6: I think there's some practical things with scholarships. You need to, A, you need to be aware of it. So how are students aware of certain scholarships that are available to them?
7: Isn't that what counselors are supposed to do?
6: Well, yes, but, you know, counselors are not prevalent in all schools. And
7: really? All high schools don't have counselors?
6: High schools, yeah. But there are also scholarships that, you know, go unknown by the school even. Right. There is a repository or a clearinghouse of scholarships that's available, and I know that school counselors and administrators are aware of these, and there are so many.
5: Go to our website and click on the link if you'd like to hear the entirety of today's program.
8: 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K

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I love the girl with the golden hair, and the Tennessee stud loves a Tennessee mare.

0: With Pony Express Days occurring last week, it only felt appropriate to have the Man in Black ride through Thunder Country, K-E-K-A, on that Tennessee stud. Not only is there going to be a baseball action this week for the San Francisco Giants, but it's also going to have baseball with the Humboldt Crabs. The Crabs are going to be back in action for a midweek series coming up tomorrow and Wednesday against the Fresno A's. First pitch for tomorrow's game is going to be at 7 o'clock, and it looks like the theme for tomorrow's game is going to be 90s night. And as someone who grew up in the 90s, I imagine I would recognize many of the different fashion trends and memorabilia that folks will be bringing to the Arcata Ballpark for tomorrow. Then, after tomorrow, the next special event at the Arcata Ballpark for the Crabs will be on Friday when it's tie-dye night against the Rockland Stonecutters.
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5: 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After I retired, I moved here to the North Coast. I was the veterans rep at the employment office for 17 years.
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Did you know that controlled or prescribed burns are an important tool to reduce the impacts of wildfires, including smoke? Prescribed fires generally produce less smoke and reduce the risk of out-of-control wildfires.

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1: DB Builders presents another important event in American history in celebration of our 250th birthday.
2: The Transcontinental Railroad connected the eastern and western United States by rail for the first time. Construction began during the Civil War, with the Central Pacific Railroad building eastward from California and the Union Pacific building west from Nebraska. The construction was authorized by the Pacific Railroad Acts of 1862 and 1864. This was the time of the Civil War, and the Southern Democrats who opposed the idea before were now absent. Thousands, including many Irish and Chinese immigrants, laid track across mountains and desert. May 10, 1869, the two rail lines met at Promontory Summit, Utah, where a ceremonial golden spike marked the railroad's completion. The Transcontinental Railroad reduced time to cross the country to about a week.
1: This important event in American history is presented by the Arcata Fire District.
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1: Road construction work continues throughout the year, weather permitting and sometimes weather related. Humboldt County Public Works reminds you to be cautious while driving in construction zones or where there's roadside maintenance. Bridge work is scheduled on Highway 101 at the southbound Tompkins Hill Road on and off ramps. This work will be occurring Monday the 1st of June and Tuesday the 2nd between the hours of 7 a.m. to 4 p.m. Full southbound closures will be in effect, so drivers will need to use alternate routes. Bridge work will also be occurring at the Eureka Slough Bridge. Starting on Wednesday, the 3rd of June, there will be a southbound lane closure in effect from 9 a.m. to 1 p.m. And road slip-out repair will be occurring along North Bank Road between Reserve Road and Azalea Avenue. This work will be going on Mondays through Fridays from 7 a.m. to 5 p.m. Drivers will need to use an alternate route. Humboldt County Public Works shares that many road workers are injured throughout the year by unsafe and inattentive drivers. Please keep your eyes on the road and always drive safely.
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0: Sunday. 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

0: Millsaps looking at that Smoky Mountain rain that's falling down in Thunder Country KEKA. My name is Winston, your voice on the North Coast. Hopefully everyone has been keeping dry out there because we have gotten a little bit of rainfall throughout the day as well here on the North Coast. It looks like rainfall estimates for the entire day are going to be between a quarter and a half inch of rainfall, and that's going to be continuing until about 10 p.m. later this evening. The weather for the rest of this afternoon are going to be more rain showers and cloudy skies with 5 to 15 mile per hour winds continuing out of the south. Then by tomorrow, those winds will be shifting back over towards the northwest, and temperatures this evening are looking to be from around 48 to 58 degrees, so cooling off just a little bit for tonight.
1: G.R. Sundberg General Engineering Contractor presents another of the most influential Americans in celebration of our 250th birthday.
2: Ulysses S. Grant was a Civil War general and the 18th President of the United States. He graduated from West Point but was not a good student. However, Grant was an excellent horseman. He served during the Mexican-American War under future President Zachary Taylor before becoming a national hero during the Civil War. As commander of the Union, he led victories against the Confederacy and accepted General Lee's surrender. Grant became president in 1868 and supported Reconstruction and protection of the rights of freed slaves. He also wanted the Dominican Republic in the Union for several reasons. The annexation treaty was approved by the Dominicans but stalled in the Senate. Although his presidency faced political scandals, Grant remained respected for his honesty and leadership.
1: This profile of a great American has been presented by the Redwood Region Economic Development Commission.
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0: Josh Turner was chugging along down the line with that debut single, A Long Black Train, on KEKA 101 Thunder Country. Trisha Yearwood will be coming on by in just a few minutes, and while we wait for her, we're going to check in with today's Land and Livestock Report, coming to us courtesy of American Ag Credit, the CR Foundation, and Trisha's Out of the Way Cafe.
1: Hi, everybody. It's time for your Land and Livestock Report. You're on the Ag Information Network. I'm Russell Nemitz. 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During the event, ASI helped to facilitate the sale of approximately 560,000 pounds of U.S. greasy wool to Chinese buyers, a significant commercial outcome that directly benefits American sheep producers. Now, participating buyers emphasized the versatility, consistency, and reliability of American wool, while discussions reinforced the importance of maintaining competitive access to international markets, in particular for wool types with limited domestic processing capacity. Now, reverse trade missions allow international buyers to learn about U.S. wool, meet directly with U.S. exporters, and create real-world sales opportunities for American wool. And ASI appreciates USDA FSA support through MAP and remains committed to expanding export opportunities around the world.
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0: Myers is spending time with his daytime friends here in Thunder Country, KEKA. Looking at some road construction occurring this week, bridge work will be occurring at the northbound Wildwood Avenue on-ramp. That northbound on-ramp will be fully closed, so drivers should anticipate using an alternate route. And drivers along Highway 36 near Golden Gate Drive should anticipate pavement work continuing through about 6:30 p.m. this evening. From Golden Gate Drive to about 2 miles east, there will be controlled traffic and 20-minute delays for drivers.
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4: 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We got the Redwood Curtain Cookin' Nook here up on the Shopping Show also, as well as the Tasty Tiger and the Humble Bay Bistro. New businesses returning here on the Shopping Show after being gone for a little bit. We got Platinum Studios in Eureka for the Float Pods and the Buttercream Broomstick, now opened in Old Town. 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

Billy's chicken is my pawpaw. He gets his orders from my mama. 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You can find me in my wigwam. I'll be beating on my tom-tom. Pull out the pipe and smoke you some. And pass it around, cause I'm an Indian outlaw. Half Cherokee and Choctaw. 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

0: arrived and he said, "Nobody's home on KEKA 101 Thunder Country. We're always here with more of your country music favorites and specials at theshoppingshow.net. 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Taking a look at some of the deals we have going today, we have got both options for the Humboldt to Mattaquette. The cruises for the senior and teen passes are going for $22 for those $28 values. And we have the $32 value adult passes going for $25.50. We've got overnight boarding for Wag Zone in Eureka, $60 value is going for $42. We've got the Curtain Cookin' Nook returning this week. We've got those 30s going for $18.50. We also have room nights at Crescent City and Redwoods, KOA, Cowor Life Flight memberships, and many other deals you can check out right now. 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
2: Franklin D. Roosevelt is the only American president elected to more than two terms. Born in 1882, he followed his fifth cousin Theodore Roosevelt, whom he greatly admired, into politics, but as a Democrat. During the Great Depression, he crafted the New Deal, a series of programs like the WPA and TVA designed to create jobs and rebuild the economy. FDR sought to keep America out of World War II as Hitler marched through Europe. Instead, he opted to strengthen threatened or attacked nations financially. When England was under siege in 1940, he sent aid but not troops. After Pearl Harbor, which got America into World War II, Roosevelt signed an executive order for the internment of Japanese Americans. The Supreme Court heard two challenges to this, but the order was upheld each time. FDR was elected to a fourth term, but his health had deteriorated and he died in 1945.
1: This profile of an influential American is presented by Stewart Telecommunications.
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0: back. Favorite of mine for the man in black himself. That was Johnny Cash on 101.5 and 100.9 FM, explaining why there always should be a man in black. We'll have the Oklahoman Toby Keith and Billy Currington ready to go in just a few minutes. And don't forget that we'll have more baseball with the San Francisco Giants coming up at 6:01 p.m. as they start a three-game series at home against the visiting Washington Nationals. It's time now for us to hear a few words from our sponsors and also check out today's Talk Shop segment with Michael Davis Hughes from the Humboldt County Office of Education.
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0: Sunday. 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
6: I think there's some practical things with scholarships. You need to be aware of it. So how are students aware of certain scholarships that are available to them?
7: Isn't that what counselors are supposed to do?
6: Well, yes, but counselors are not prevalent in all schools. And
7: really? Oh, high schools don't have counselors?
6: High schools, yeah. But there are also scholarships that, go unknown by the school even, right? There is a repository or a clearinghouse of scholarships that's available.

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1: The Humboldt Republican Party presents another important event in American history in celebration of our 250th birthday.
2: The September 11th attacks occurred in 2001 when terrorists from the extremist group Al-Qaeda hijacked four commercial airplanes. Two airplanes were flown into the Twin Towers of the World Trade Center in New York City, causing both buildings to collapse. A third plane struck the Pentagon near Washington, D.C., while passengers on the fourth plane fought back before it crashed in Pennsylvania. Nearly 3,000 people were killed. The rescue and recovery cleanup of the 1.8 million tons of wreckage took 9 months. The attack shocked the world and led to major changes in U.S. security and foreign policy. The United States launched the War on Terror, including military operations in Afghanistan aimed at destroying Al-Qaeda and removing the Taliban government that had sheltered the group.
1: This important event in American history is presented by Mark Mattioli of Benchmark Realty.
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0: 本。I can almost hear my mama pray, oh Lord forgive us when we're down another sacred Sunday. Monument Road wraps it up with a rockin' after party. 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
1: St. Bernard's Alyssa Boham leads with a smile and hard work. She is president of the senior class, a critical member of ASB and the National Honor Society, and president of S Club. From feeding the hungry to remodeling the training room, Alyssa is a difference maker. A competitor and star athlete in soccer, basketball, and track, she's a league champion, section champion, NorCal champion, and a state champion. Alyssa will thrive in college as a track athlete while majoring in diagnostic medical sonography at OIT. We are proud of you. We are one family.
2: 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And then we also got a lot of great restaurants returning, like the Gallagher's Irish Pub in Eureka, Aromas Cafe in the Myrtletown area, Humbrews, Trish's Out of the Way Cafe, Hunan's, Los Bagels, The Habit Burger, new and opened. We got the Redwood Curtain Cookin' Nook here up on the Shopping Show also, as well as the Tasty Tiger and the Humble Bay Bistro. New businesses returning here on the Shopping Show after being gone for a little bit. We got Platinum Studios in Eureka for the Float Pods and the Buttercream Broomstick, now opened in Old Town. It's all happening on the Shopping Show from 8 a.m. to noon.
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0: Darius Rucker coming to us courtesy of the KEKA 101 Thunder Country Airwaves. Now, we were looking at some of the businesses returning to the shopping show this week, but we have a whole lot more. We also have Platinum Studios and Float Spa returning, as well as Homebrews, Mendez Family Auto Detail, Gallagher's Restaurant and Irish Pub. We'll have another of the behind-the-wheel drivers training from Eureka Driving and Traffic School, as well as the Tasty Tiger in Arcata. And there's going to be a special surprise for everyone on Saturday, so it's going to be a very, very good idea to tune in and listen, because who knows when that surprise will happen on Saturday. It will happen this Saturday, and the shopping show is heard every Saturday here on KEKA and on KINS 106.3 FM.
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0: 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I'd like to thank the Humboldt County District Attorney's Office for co-sponsoring this abuse awareness campaign, because the truth works.
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0: Chesney. He's saying that she has got everything he's looking for on KEKA 101 Thunder Country. For folks driving along 6th Street, there is still going to be that right lane closure in effect due to the road construction and the building construction near Eureka City Hall. So anticipate minor to moderate traffic slowdowns for the next little bit. I have seen that there's been some very good progress on one of the former parking lot areas as the high rise is looking like it's close to being finished. However, the one block over, right next to Eureka City Hall, that still has quite a long ways left to go. For folks driving along Highway 299, there's still going to be a shoulder closure in effect near Cedar Creek Road in Willow Creek, so anticipate more minor traffic slowdowns in that area. And more overnight signal work will be continuing in Arcata along Samoa Boulevard between K and F Street. There will be a northbound and southbound lane closure in effect during the overnight periods, Mondays through Fridays from 8 p.m. through 6, with 5-minute delays.
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1: Road construction work continues throughout the year, weather permitting and sometimes weather related. Humboldt County Public Works reminds you to be cautious while driving in construction zones or where there's roadside maintenance. Road construction will be continuing along Highway 101 a few miles north of the Mendocino and Humboldt County line. Controlled traffic is still going to be in effect Mondays through Fridays with 10-minute delays for drivers in that area. Bridge work will be occurring in the southbound direction along Highway 101 at the Eureka Slough Bridge. Between the hours of 9 a.m. to about 3 p.m., Mondays through Fridays, a southbound lane closure will be in effect with 10-minute delays for drivers there as well. And due to slip-out repair work occurring along North Bank Road, drivers are advised to use an alternate route Mondays through Fridays from 7 a.m. to 5 p.m. due to a full closure that will be in effect. Humboldt County Public Works shares that many road workers are injured throughout the year by unsafe and inattentive drivers. Please keep your eyes on the road and always drive safely.
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0: Tim McGraw is showing us all the different cowboys out there hiding within ourselves on 101.5 and 100.9 FM. My name is Winston. I've got another 45 minutes of music lined up and ready to go for you this Monday afternoon. Let's take one more look at the weather going into this evening, and there will be areas of patchy fog and a little bit of rainfall continuing overnight, and then cloudy to partly cloudy skies will be returning for tomorrow and for the rest of the week. Lows for tonight are going to be from 48 to 58 degrees, and more 10 to 15 mile per hour winds are expected coming in out of the south and then shifting back towards the northwest for tomorrow.
1: Mountain Bay Mortgage presents another of our most influential Americans in celebration of our 250th birthday.
2: Chauncey Calhoun was one of the most influential and polarizing figures in 19th century American politics. Serving as vice president for John Quincy Adams and Andrew Jackson, he was a South Carolina senator from 1832 to 1850. Calhoun's known for his defense of nullification, the idea that a state has the right to reject federal laws it deems unconstitutional. He was an influential leader in southern states during a period in the Senate marked by heated debates over slavery and territorial expansion. While he died a decade before the first shots of the Civil War were fired, his radical doctrine on states' rights provided the legal and philosophical framework for secession, leaving a legacy that remains deeply tied to the nation's struggle with division and slavery.
1: This profile of an influential American is presented by Mingtree Realty.
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0: Rodney Atkins, who's got some advice on what to do if you find yourself going through hell on KEKA 101 Thunder Country. I've got some more music lined up, but it looks like the phone is blinking, and you know what that means. It's time for us to step aside from the music and check in with Rob Patton out at the Humboldt County Animal Shelter with this week's edition of Dogs on Death Row. It's time now for the Dogs on Death Row report from the Humboldt County Animal Shelter, brought to you courtesy of Compass Community Credit Union. Now let's check in with Rob Patton about some of the animals that are up for adoption this week.
1: Hey folks, Rob Patton, Humboldt County Animal Shelter. Excited to talk to you this week with some great adoptable dogs. You know, we're full of dogs. We've got several cats. Let me run three by you that are great options. First, there's Squirrel. Squirrel's about year and a half, maybe a little over that. Belgian Malinois mix, kind of tan and brown, little female. She's a little smaller, longer hair. She's friendly. She's sweet. She's smart. She already knows a nice sit down and lay down, and she's just very social and playful. So consider Squirrel. Second, consider Surge. Surge is about two years old. He's a male. He's black and brown. He's kind of a Kelpie French Bulldog mix. So he's not a real giant dog, but he's really active. He loves people. He just loves to go. He's very friendly, very affectionate. He's a smaller guy, but what a happy guy. So consider Surge. And third, consider Wren. Wren's about 5 months old, little female pit bull mix. She's a sweet pup. She gets along with all the other dogs she meets. She's very treat motivated. She loves to play with people. So consider those three. Of course, we have multiple cats, and we even have a couple ducks. And you can see every one of them if you go to our website, 24petconnect.com, or you can stop by the shelter by the airport in McKinleyville. Thanks again, and have a great day.
0: To adopt a shelter animal, or to find out if a lost pet is at the shelter, call the folks at the Humboldt County Animal Shelter at 707-840-9132.
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1: Road construction work continues throughout the year, weather permitting and sometimes weather related. Humboldt County Public Works reminds you to be cautious while driving in construction zones or where there's roadside maintenance. Bridge work is scheduled on Highway 101 at the southbound Tompkins Hill Road on and off ramps. This work will be occurring Monday the 1st of June and Tuesday the 2nd between the hours of 7 a.m. to 4 p.m. Full southbound closures will be in effect, so drivers will need to use alternate routes. Bridge work will also be occurring at the Eureka Slough Bridge. Starting on Wednesday the 3rd of June, there will be a southbound lane closure in effect from 9 a.m. to 1 p.m. And road slip-out repair will be occurring along North Bank Road between Reserve Road and Azalea Avenue. This work will be going on Mondays through Fridays from 7 a.m. to 5 p.m. Drivers will need to use an alternate route. Humboldt County Public Works shares that many road workers are injured throughout the year by unsafe and inattentive drivers. Please keep your eyes on the road and always drive safely.
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8: On February 6th of 1778, France formally decided to support the American colonies in their fight against Britain. After the American victory at the Battle of Saratoga in 1777, the French believed the colonies had a real chance to win independence. So in early 1778, France officially joined the war, sending money, soldiers, weapons, and warships to aid the Americans. The French leaders were also seeking revenge against Britain after losing Canada and other territories following their defeat in the Seven Years' War, which resulted in the 1763 Treaty of Paris. This alliance helped weaken the British forces and played a major role in America's victory at Yorktown, leading to the independence of the United States.
7: This important event in American history has been presented by Century Service Center.
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